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Kuunnellaan sen sijaan Abner Jane paras biisi. In the queen side, because it's got a bigger butt. Do you know why elephants don't smoke? Because they can't get their butts in the ashtray. I know a boy who took his girl out on the country road the other day, stopped his car and took his key out, says to his gal, now you gonna be like a camel and walk a mile, like a Chesterfield that satisfied. She said, it depends on whether it's king size or regular, daddy.

0: I would drink some and walk away from it. And he's also felt kind of embarrassed because he's offered me whiskey. And I didn't want it. And he'd ask me, was I angry with him? I wasn't angry. I just didn't want no more whiskey.
1: It's the first song I ever wrote.

Maestro? Welcome to the wonderful world of tape. This is course 301 on your laboratory card, and we hope you will enjoy learning the enriched principles of sound. Please use your designated student manual as often as possible, and if you have any questions, ask your deck.

countries have always proposed: rationality and discipline to build better cities for people to live in. Rewind to Fourier and Ledoux. Town planning becomes a tool to design and change society through the idea of an ideal city. Mr. Ebenezer Howard's theory of three magnets refuses to recognize benefits of neither town nor country, relocating their positive aspects to a new border area, the benign garden city, aka suburbia. U is for utopia. U is for utopia. U is for utopia. U is for utopia. Corbusier knows the city life cannot happen in the suburbs, so the suburbs have to happen where city already exists. The clarity of his vision, the radiant city, is the brilliant solution to heal the festering metropolis by creation of tabula rasa. Instead, the post-war need and greed sparks the big bang of suburbia. La Ville Radieuse, taken out of town to Howard's garden city, becomes the explosive blueprint for an entirely urban planet that sees all space as commodity and potential for further conquest. This is a new utopia. Unlimited growth with new technology, geodesic domes, walking cities, Space Odyssey 2001. U is for utopia. U is for utopia. U is for utopia. U is for utopia. Disappointment of 68, oil crisis, disillusionment,

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Just that greed and necessity. If the price is right, live out your fantasy. City is consumer utopia. If you work a week, you can shop for a weekend. This is the equation we struggle to maintain. You is for utopia. You is for utopia. You is for utopia. You is for utopia. You is for utopia. Utopia.

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Oh, it's time for you to taste the sweet sound of rock and roll music.

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Thank you. Festa del culo. Che missia. It's about freedom.

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It's the ones that make you go crazy. They're the ones that should keep with you.